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This is Akashvani, the news read by Renu Kataria. Union Home Minister Amit Shah will launch the Land Port Management System, LPMS, in New Delhi today. This initiative reflects the government's commitment to smart border management, aiming to enhance efficiency, transparency and security in cross-border trade and passenger movement through technology-driven solutions. In Andhra Pradesh, 8 people succumbed to their injuries while 6 others were injured in a major fire accident at the Visakhapatnam steel plant of Rashtriya Ispat Nigam Limited yesterday evening. The accident occurred at around 4:15 p.m. during casting operations at caster 2 of steel melt shop 1. The injured have been admitted to the hospital and are undergoing treatment. Rashtriya Ispat Nigam Limited has initiated an investigation into the accident. In addition, a 3-member external inquiry committee headed by the director in charge

0: Of the Bokaro steel plant of Steel Authority of India Limited has been assigned to probe the incident. Union Steel Minister H.D. Kumaraswamy and Civil Aviation Minister Ram Mohan Naidu visited the Visakhapatnam steel plant accident site last night. Mr. Kumaraswamy announced a compensation of 25 lakh rupees for the kin of the deceased and 10 lakh rupees for the injured. President Draupadi Murmu, Vice President C.P. Radhakrishnan and Prime Minister Narendra Modi have expressed grief over the loss of lives in the fire incident. President Murmu extended her condolences to the families of those who lost their lives in the accident. Vice President C.P. Radhakrishnan prayed for the strength and courage to the bereaved families and wished for the speedy recovery of those injured. Prime Minister Modi has announced an ex gratia of 2 lakh rupees for the next of kin of each of the deceased and 50,000 rupees for the injured from the Prime Minister's National Relief Fund. He noted that the local authorities are providing all possible assistance to those affected. Iran and Israel have announced a halt in attacks against each other following an appeal by US President Donald Trump for an immediate ceasefire. However, Tehran has warned that it will resume military action if Israel continues its strikes against Hezbollah targets in Lebanon. On the other hand, Israeli Defense Minister Israel Katz has also warned that Israel will again target Hezbollah's stronghold in southern Beirut if attacks on northern Israel continue. The latest exchange marked the most direct confrontation between Iran and Israel since a ceasefire was reached in April. Iran launched missiles towards Israeli territory on Sunday night, describing the attack as retaliation for Israeli strikes on Hezbollah strongholds near Beirut. In response, Israel targeted a petrochemical facility in southwestern Iran, alleging that it was involved in ballistic missile production. India has deeply regretted the renewed attacks in West Asia. In a statement, External Affairs Ministry said, these developments are a matter of utmost concern to the international community. India has called on all parties to immediately de-escalate tensions and ensure that civilians are not harmed. The ministry also appealed to conclude ongoing negotiations for a diplomatic solution so that peace and stability can return to the region. At least 35 people have died and more than 200 others injured after a 7.8 magnitude earthquake struck off the coast of Mindanao Island in southern Philippines. Its epicenter was located 32 kilometers southwest of Masim town in Sarangani province on Mindanao Island. The quake initially triggered tsunami warnings in the Philippines, Indonesia, Japan and Australia. However, these warnings were later cancelled or downgraded. Philippine officials also reported that approximately 10,000 families were displaced by the disaster. Mindanao in the Philippines is the second largest island by both area and population and is home to approximately 26 million people. And in women's cricket, India defeated West Indies by 26 runs in their first warm-up match ahead of the ICC Women's T20 World Cup in Cardiff, UK yesterday. After being invited to bat first, Harmanpreet Kaur led Women in Blue, posted 179 for 8 in the stipulated 20 overs, powered by Bharti Fulmali's unbeaten 56 runs off 40 balls. India will next face host England in their next warm-up fixture tomorrow. And that is the end of this news bulletin.
1: Radio Nagar jun kaching hara la pana porna litom Delhi pen pache tak English lam pen bierta arjik la tanglo studio gure por por phai program nit cap playing tanglo labang sopor kechok pen latin alitum kangdo gardamalon arjalong ji pini kiching si aja mega dengalong alitum arjalong ji sabina bepi la pen alang li result of metkelun alun nam te bidi judet akang hon labang salon arjik sinang

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0: Iran and Israel have announced a halt in the attacks against each other following an appeal by US President Donald Trump for an immediate ceasefire. However, Tehran has warned that it will resume military action if Israel continues its strikes against Hezbollah targets in Lebanon. On the other hand, Israeli Defense Minister Israel Katz has also warned that Israel will again target Hezbollah's stronghold in southern Beirut if attacks on northern Israel continue. The latest exchange marked the most direct confrontation between Iran and Israel since a ceasefire was reached in April. Iran launched missiles towards Israeli territory on Sunday night, describing the attack as retaliation for Israeli strikes on Hezbollah strongholds near Beirut. In response, Israel targeted a petrochemical facility in southwestern Iran, alleging that it was involved in ballistic missile production. India has deeply regretted the renewed attacks in West Asia. In a statement, External Affairs Ministry said, these developments are a matter of utmost concern to the international community. India has called on all parties to immediately de-escalate tension and ensure that civilians are not harmed. The ministry also appealed to conclude ongoing negotiations for a diplomatic solution so that peace and stability can return to the region. The Embassy of India in Muscat, Oman, has confirmed the rescue of 24 Indian seafarers aboard MT Merivex after a fire incident south of the Strait of Hormuz. The embassy also thanked the Omani authorities for their swift response. Earlier yesterday, during an interministerial briefing, the spokesperson of the Ministry of Ports, Shipping and Waterways, Upesh Kumar Sharma, said a fire was reported at around 1:30 p.m. Mr. Sharma said, based on the preliminary information received, all Indian seafarers are presently safe. He further informed that the ship was hit by a projectile is still being verified. World Health Organization, WHO Director General Dr. Tedros Adhanom Ghebreyesus is currently in Uganda to personally assess the country's readiness to respond to the ongoing Ebola outbreak in Democratic Republic of Congo and to support enhanced cross-border coordination. In women's cricket, India defeated West Indies by 26 runs in their first warm-up match ahead of the ICC Women's T20 World Cup in Cardiff, UK yesterday. After being invited to bat first, Harmanpreet Kaur led women in blue, posted 179 for 8 in the stipulated 20 overs, powered by Bharti Fulmali's unbeaten 56 runs of 40 balls. And that is the end of this news bulletin.
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0: The stakeholder accommodation facilities at Doki in Meghalaya and Srimathpura Land Port in Tripura, strengthening infrastructure support for border management and personnel. Shivang Mishra, Akashvani News, Delhi.
1: The five-day BRICS Agriculture Ministers meeting will begin today at Indore in Madhya Pradesh. The BRICS Agriculture Working Group meeting will also be held simultaneously under India's BRICS presidency this year. Details from our correspondent.
0: Agriculture ministers, senior officials and experts from 21 countries are taking part. These include Brazil, China, Russia and South Africa. The conference runs till June 13. It begins with the meeting of the Agriculture Working Group. Key topics include food security, farm innovation, climate-friendly farming, agriculture trade and empowering small farmers. On June 12, a special dialogue among agriculture ministers will be held. It will focus on food security through small farmers, women and youth. On June 13, the main ministerial meeting of BRICS nations will take place. A joint document on agriculture cooperation and innovation will be prepared. Foreign delegates will also get a taste of Indore's rich culture and heritage. They will visit historic sites like Rajwada, Chhappan Dukan, Sarafa and Mandu. Abhinav Goyal, Akashwani, Bhopal.
1: Union Steel Minister H.D. Kumaraswamy and Civil Aviation Minister Ram Mohan Naidu visited the Vishakhapatnam steel plant accident site last night. Mr. Kumaraswamy expressed condolences to the families of the deceased workers and announced an ex gratia of 25 lakh rupees for next of kin of the deceased and 10 lakh rupees for those injured. In addition, affected families will be allowed to continue residing in steel plant quarters, their children will receive free education and one member of each family will be provided permanent employment. Mr. Kumaraswamy said Prime Minister Narendra Modi has also announced financial assistance of 2 lakh rupees to the families of the deceased and 50,000 rupees to the injured through the Prime Minister's National Relief Fund. To determine the cause of the accident, the Union Steel Ministry has constituted a special committee comprising experts from other steel plants. 8 people were killed in the fire accident at the Vishakhapatnam steel plant of Rashtriya Ispat Nigam Limited yesterday evening. India has undergone a remarkable transformation driven by the principles of Sabka Saath, Sabka Vikas, Sabka Vishwas and Sabka Prayas under the visionary leadership of Prime Minister Narendra Modi in the last 12 years. During this period, the Modi government carried out many flagship initiatives for the welfare and empowerment of the poor, farmers, women and youth. Akashwani News brings you a special feature on the government's efforts over the last 12 years across key sectors. Today we focus on the measures taken by the government towards health services.
2: In the past 12 years, the government has significantly strengthened India's health system, which is now more accessible, affordable and quality-driven. In 2018, Prime Minister Narendra Modi launched the world's largest health insurance program, Ayushman Bharat Pradhan Mantri Jan Arogya Yojana. Under the scheme, free health insurance up to 5 lakh rupees per family per year is being provided to socio-economically deprived families. Under the scheme, more than 44 crore Ayushman cards have been created and treatment worth over 1,80,000 crore rupees have been provided. In a landmark expansion of the scheme in October 2024, the government launched Ayushman Bharat Vaya Bandhana, extending health insurance coverage to all senior citizens over 70 years. Talking to Akashwani News, Rohit Singh of Delhi said, with this card, he can now avail treatment at private hospitals as well.
3: My name is Rohit Singh. I will get great benefit from the Ayushman card. I will be able to get treatment in private hospital as well for myself and my family. With this, I will get 5 lakh rupees and my family will stay completely healthy and will able to get good treatment.
2: The government has also established 1,86,000 Ayushman Arogya Mandirs to provide primary health care at every neighborhood. The Pradhan Mantri Bharatiya Jan Oshadhi Pariyojana also providing quality assured generic medicines at significantly lower prices than market prices. Talking to Akashvani News, Dilip Kumar, a resident of Bihar, said that the medicines at Jan Aushadhi Kendras are available at very low prices.
3: If the medicines were not from the Jan Aushadhi Kendra, there would have been a lot

0: of trouble in my life because here medicines are very cheap. A 100 rupee medicine is available for just 10 rupees. I'm getting immense relief. The medicine is working well too, and my money is not being wasted either.
1: The government has expanded medical education to meet rising demand for health professionals. The number of AIIMS, which was only 8 in 2014, has now gone up to 23, while the number of medical colleges increased from 387 to 818. The Ministry of Ayush, formed in November 2014, established traditional medicine as an active part of India's health system. A total 942 Ayush institutions have been opened till 2025. With Anand Kumar, Anupam Mishra, Akashvani News, Delhi.
2: This is Akashvani giving you the news. For quick news updates round the clock, follow us on our X handle at AIR News Alerts. And for details of stories and more, log on to our website www.newsonair.gov.in and download News on AIR app. Welcome back. You're listening to the morning news. Indian Embassy in Muscat, Oman, has confirmed the rescue of all 24 Indian seafarers aboard MT Merrivex after a fire incident south of the Strait of Hormuz. The embassy also thanked the Omani authorities for their swift response. Earlier yesterday, during an interministerial briefing, the spokesperson of the Ministry of Ports, Shipping and Waterways, Upesh Kumar Sharma, said a fire was reported at around 1:30 p.m. Mr. Sharma said, based on the preliminary information received, all Indian seafarers are presently safe. He further informed that whether the ship was hit by a projectile is still being verified. Iran and Israel have announced to halt attacks against each other. The announcement was initially made by US President Donald Trump, who said in a post on Truth Social that both sides are looking to do an immediate ceasefire and final negotiations on peace are proceeding. He, however, cautioned that the process could still be affected by what he described as ignorance or stupidity. Mr. Trump also made it clear that the blockade will remain fully in force until a final agreement is reached. Israeli Prime Minister Benjamin Netanyahu also said in a statement that their defense forces are holding attacks against Iran. However, Mr. Netanyahu warned that if Tehran makes the mistake of resuming attacks, Israel will respond with overwhelming force. India has deeply regretted the renewed attacks in West Asia as Israel and Iran traded fresh missile attacks today, triggering escalation in the region and jeopardizing the ceasefire. India has called on all parties to immediately de-escalate tensions and ensure that civilians are not harmed. In a statement, the External Affairs Ministry also appealed to conclude ongoing negotiations for a diplomatic solution so that peace and stability can return to the region. The Indian Embassy in Iran has also advised Indian nationals to avoid any travel to Iran in view of the recent developments in the region. In the United States, a federal judge has ruled that the fee of $1 lakh for H-1B applications imposed by President Donald Trump was unlawful. U.S. District Court Judge Leo Sorokin in Boston, Massachusetts, said in a ruling that the policy imposes a tax on H-1B petitions without the requisite delegation by the Congress. A report from our correspondent.
3: U.S.-based Indian diaspora advocacy groups have welcomed the federal court's decision, contending that it was appropriate for preserving U.S. competitive edge in innovation and entrepreneurship. Chief of Policy and Strategy at the Foundation for India and Indian Diaspora Studies, Khande Rao Kant, said the court's decision restores predictability and fairness to the employment-based immigration system. Executive Director of India's Fora, Sanjeev Joshipura, said all stakeholders connected with H-1B visas will have a sigh of relief after the court order. The H-1B program is one of the most sought after U.S. work visas that allows American companies to hire skilled global talent. Trump's order proposing a $1 lakh annual fee per H-1B worker left many uncertain about visa reforms and new requirements. Chirag Jha, Akashwani News, Delhi.
2: In men's cricket, India A will take on Sri Lanka A in the opening match of Tri-Nation A series at the Rangiri Dambulla International Stadium in Sri Lanka this morning. The match will begin at 10 a.m. Indian time. Tilak Verma-led Men in Blue will be up against host Sri Lanka and Afghanistan in the triangular contest. India A will face Afghanistan A at the same venue on Thursday. All the matches will be played in Dambulla, with the final match scheduled on 21st of this month. And now for a look at today's newspapers, it's over to Renu Kataria.
4: Thank you, Sarabjit. Garib Kalyan at heart of governance, says PM Modi, as NDA marks 12 years, is a front page headline in The Statesman. Crisis deepens for Mamata as her Lok Sabha team breaks. Rebel TMC MPs reach out to BJP, writes the Indian Express. Israel-Iran trade strikes may revive full-scale war in region. Government tells all Indians to leave Iran immediately, writes the Asian Age. India sees surprise current account surplus in January to March. Strong services receipts, higher remittances offset war disruptions, leads the Financial Express. Giving impetus to the digital modernization push in Indian Railways, waitlist gets a crystal ball, railways to unveil AI tool to predict ticket confirmations, says the Pioneer. As Delhi battles extreme heat and rising fire incidents, surge in fire incidents linked to overloaded electrical systems, writes the Delhi Tribune. The Statesman on its editorial page writes, for years India's electric vehicle debate was driven largely by environmental concerns, yet the strongest argument for electrification may be India's enduring vulnerability to imported oils. And finally, consensual premarital relationships, no stain on character, SC orders, man's appointment as COP, informs the Hindustan Times. And with that, it's back to you, Sarabjit.
2: Thank you, Renu. And now, before we end the bulletin, the headlines once again. Union Home Minister Amit Shah to launch land port management system in New Delhi today. 5-day BRICS agriculture ministers meeting to begin today in Indore, Madhya Pradesh. Indian Embassy in Muscat confirms rescue of all 24 Indian seafarers aboard MT Merivex after fire incident south of Strait of Hormuz. Iran and Israel announce halt in attacks against each other, but warn of retaliation if ceasefire breached again. U.S. federal court strikes down President Donald Trump's $1 lakh H-1B visa fee. And in men's cricket, India A to take on Sri Lanka A in opening match of Tri-Nation Series at Dambulla this morning. And with that, we end the morning news. Have a nice day.

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No, no, no, so we've been on the dome, Archie Glonda Brown Pope.

Good afternoon. This is Akashvani and I am Valsa Williams with the midday news. The headlines. Prime Minister Narendra Modi says government empowered youth, women and farmers in last 12 years. India hits out at Pakistan in the United Nations, calls it factory of hate. 5-day BRICS agriculture ministers meeting begins in Indore to focus on food security and empowerment of farmers. Strategic road project Zojila Tunnel achieves final breakthrough, bringing all-weather connectivity between Kashmir Valley and Ladakh closer to reality. Pradhan Mantri Surakshit Matritva Abhiyan

completes 10 years, nationwide celebrations to begin from today. 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And in men's cricket, India A set target of 278 runs against Sri Lanka A in Tri-Nation A series at Dambulla, Sri Lanka.

0: 78 runs against Sri Lanka A in Tri-Nation A series at Dambulla, Sri Lanka. Prime Minister Narendra Modi today said the government has spared no effort in empowering the country's youth, women and farmers over the past 12 years. In a social media post, Mr. Modi said, with the blessings of 1.4 billion citizens and the spirit of nation first, the government is dedicated to trust, development and public welfare. The Prime Minister noted that as a result of these tireless efforts, today the country has gained a new identity on the global stage, from infrastructure to the digital revolution. Mr. Modi underlined that to realize the resolve of a developed India, the government will continue to move forward relentlessly on the path of service, good governance and prosperity. External Affairs Minister Dr. S. Jaishankar has said the country's foreign policy has witnessed significant transformation in the past 12 years. In a social media post, Dr. Jaishankar said during this period, the government made passport issuance and attestation of documents a seamless experience for the common citizen and provided full support to citizens. He said the government facilitated access for Indian nationals to the global workplace and supported Indian businesses getting market access abroad. He said 44 embassies and consulates were opened to address the needs of Indians. Dr. Jaishankar said these efforts of the government enabled Indians to travel abroad with greater confidence and a stronger sense of pride. Union Home Minister Amit Shah will launch the Land Port Management System, LPMS, in New Delhi today. This initiative reflects the government's commitment to smart border management, aiming to enhance efficiency, transparency and security in cross-border trade and passenger movement through technology-driven solutions. LPMS is a digital platform designed to integrate operations across land ports into a unified system. The BRICS Agriculture Conference has commenced in Indore, Madhya Pradesh. Delegates from Brazil, Indonesia, China, Iran, South Africa, the UAE and other member countries are participating in the summit. Agriculture ministers, senior officials and experts from 21 countries are taking part in the summit. Multiple sessions are scheduled to be held today on topics including food security, farm innovation, climate-friendly farming, agricultural trade and empowering small farmers. A special dialogue among agriculture ministers will be held on Friday. It will focus on food security through small farmers, women and youth. The ministerial meeting of BRICS nations will take place on Saturday. The Enforcement Directorate ED is conducting search operations at six premises across Punjab, Uttar Pradesh and Delhi NCR in connection with a money laundering case involving Hampton Sky Realty Limited. According to ED officials, the premises being covered include both residences and business offices connected with persons and entities linked to Hampton Sky Realty Limited. Further details are awaited. The case is linked to Aam Aadmi Party leader and Punjab Minister Sanjeev Arora. According to the probe agency, it uncovered a large-scale money laundering operation allegedly carried out through entities linked to Mr. Arora. ED had said that fake GST purchases of mobile phones worth over 100 crore rupees were used, followed by exports to allegedly round-trip illegitimate funds from Dubai to India. India has strongly criticized Pakistan at the United Nations for running an organized factory of hate that exploits religious terminology to cultivate permanent hostility towards India among its citizens. Speaking at a United Nations Security Council session, India's permanent representative to the United Nations, Parvathaneni Harish, slammed Islamabad for propagating state-sponsored disinformation by labeling militant outfits operating inside its own territory as Fitna al-Hindustan.
1: Blaming neighbors for its own failures is an old Pakistani habit. Coming up with official notifications directing Pakistan's government agencies to start referring to groups inside its own borders as Fitna al-Hindustan is nothing but officially sponsored misinformation and disinformation dressed in religious terminology. This is an outcome of an organized factory of hate coming from the deep state of Pakistan, which aims to keep their citizens in a state of permanent hostility with India in order to perpetuate their stay in power and control of national resources and detract them from core political and economic problems. India stands steadfast in rejecting terrorism in all its forms and manifestations.
0: The ambassador

0: targeted Pakistan's political framework and the dominant role played by its military in governance, pointing to recent constitutional amendments as clear indicators of expanding military dominance over civilian authorities. He also condemned Islamabad's cross-border military operations, holding Pakistan accountable for significant civilian casualties resulting from its aerial assaults in Afghanistan. Mr. Harish reiterated, dressing up a massacre as a military operation does not absolve the perpetrator. He asserted that Pakistan possesses a protracted track record of holding its neighbors responsible for its own internal shortcomings.
1: Pakistan's campaign of military airstrikes against Afghanistan is causing huge civilian casualties and sufferings to the Afghan people. We reiterate Secretary General's deep concern at civilian casualties caused by airstrikes, cross-border firing, and targeted killings. We support the Secretary General's call urging compliance with obligations under international law, including international humanitarian law, and ensuring protection of civilians. Such unconscionable acts of violence are a blatant assault on Afghanistan's sovereignty and a threat to the region's peace and stability. India strongly condemns the airstrikes on Afghan territory, which are flagrant violations of international law and the UN Charter and the principle of state sovereignty.
0: This is Akashvani giving you the news. For quick news updates round the clock, follow us on our X handle at AIR News Alerts. And for details of stories and more, log on to our website www.newsonair.gov.in and download News on AIR app. Welcome back to the Midday News. Zojila Tunnel has achieved a significant milestone today with final breakthrough. The breakthrough has brought the decades-old dream of all-weather connectivity between the Kashmir Valley and Ladakh closer to reality. Road Transport and Highways Minister Nitin Gadkari pressed the remote button, blasting the breakthrough site near the east portal of the tunnel at Minimarg in Ladakh. More from our correspondent.
2: The Zojila Tunnel is among the country's most strategically significant road projects. This breakthrough represents a key stage in the large-scale infrastructure development, under which the 13.15-kilometer-long Zojila Tunnel is being constructed beneath the Zojila Pass. The project is considered crucial for ensuring all-weather road connectivity between Jammu and Kashmir and Ladakh, as the existent highway remains closed for extended periods during winters due to heavy snowfall and harsh weather conditions. Once completed, the tunnel will enable year-round connectivity. The final breakthrough is being seen as a significant engineering achievement with strong implications for defense logistics, regional connectivity, tourism, and economic development. With the breakthrough completed, focus will now shift to the remaining construction and finishing works required to make the tunnel fully operational. With Mohammed Abdullah from Kargil, this is Jigyasa Pandey for Akashwani News, Delhi.
0: Health and Family Welfare Minister Jagat Prakash Nadda will launch nationwide celebrations to commemorate 10 years of Pradhan Mantri Surakshit Matritva Abhiyan in New Delhi today. The core aim of the scheme is to reduce maternal and neonatal mortality by facilitating early detection and prompt management of high-risk pregnancies. More from our correspondent.
3: Prime Minister Narendra Modi had launched the scheme on 9th June 2016 to provide assured, comprehensive and quality antenatal care services free of cost to all pregnant women. The scheme aims to ensure early risk detection, timely medical intervention and safer pregnancies for every woman in the country. More than 7 crore 50 lakh pregnant women have received antenatal services under the scheme. Due to continuous government efforts, India's maternal mortality ratio decreased by 43 points from 130 maternal deaths per lakh live births in 2014 to 2016 to 87 in 2022 to 2024. On the occasion, a special 75 rupees commemorative coin and a 5 rupees postal stamp will also be released. With Dipendra Kumar, Priya Mondal, Akashvani News, Delhi.
0: Jharkhand, along with the rest of the country, is paying tribute today to the great freedom fighter and Dharti Aba, Bhagwan Birsa Munda, on his death anniversary. A report from our correspondent.
4: In the history of India's freedom struggle, there is one name that shook the foundations of British rule in defense of Jal, Jangal and Zameen. Sacrificing his life for the nation at the young age of just 25, Dharti Aba Bhagwan Birsa Munda led the historic Ul Gulan movement. He not only opposed the oppressive laws of the British, but also raised his voice against forced religious conversions and administrative exploitation. He united the tribal community and inspired them to protect their cultural heritage and rights. Since morning, a large number of people have been gathering at the Kokar Samadhi Sthal and Birsa Chowk in Ranchi to pay their respects.

0: For Akashwani News, this is Mehvish Rahman from Ranchi.
1: A fragile pause in hostilities appears to be holding across West Asia after a sharp escalation between Iran and Israel that briefly threatened to collapse a two-month-old ceasefire. We have more from our correspondent.
2: West Asia is witnessing a tense and fragile pause after days of intense military exchanges between Iran and Israel. The escalation began with an Israeli strike in Beirut targeting Hezbollah positions, which was followed by Iranian missile launches towards northern Israel. Israel then carried out retaliatory strikes on Iranian-linked targets, deepening fears of a wider regional confrontation. While both sides have since signaled a temporary halt to direct fire, military forces remain on high alert and officials continue to warn that the situation could deteriorate rapidly. Diplomatic efforts are intensifying, with international actors pushing to prevent further escalation and preserve the fragile ceasefire framework that has held roughly for 2 months. This is Vinod Kumar for Akashwani News from Dubai.
1: The India Meteorological Department, IMD, has forecast heavy to very heavy rainfall over Karnataka, Arunachal Pradesh, Assam and Meghalaya till Thursday. IMD also issued a red alert for heavy rainfall over parts of Karnataka, Kerala and Mahe today. Meanwhile, the weather agency has predicted heatwave conditions over Delhi, Haryana, Chandigarh, Punjab, Himachal Pradesh, Jammu and Kashmir, Ladakh, Uttar Pradesh, Vidarbha and West Rajasthan. In men's cricket, India A has set a target of 278 runs against Sri Lanka A in the opening match of the Tri-Nation A series at the Rangiri Tambula International Stadium in Sri Lanka. The men in blue scored 277 runs for the loss of 6 wickets in 50 overs. For India, Ruthuraj Gaikwad's century coupled with a 150-run partnership with Tilak Varma helped India gain control of the innings. Benchmark domestic equity indices were trading around 0.4% up in afternoon trade today. The Sensex rose 267 points to 73,791, while the Nifty added 86 points to 23,209 when reports last came in. In the broader market at the National Stock Exchange, the mid-cap 100 index was trading 0.9% higher, while the small-cap 100 index jumped over 1% a short while ago. And now before we end the bulletin, the headlines once again. Prime Minister Narendra Modi says government empowered youth, women and farmers in the last 12 years. India hits out at Pakistan in the United Nations, calls it factory of hate. 5-day BRICS agriculture ministers meeting begins in Indore to focus on food security and empowerment of farmers. Strategic road project Zojila Tunnel achieves final breakthrough, bringing all-weather connectivity between Kashmir Valley and Ladakh closer to reality. Pradhan Mantri Surakshit Matritva Abhiyan completes 10 years. Nationwide celebrations to begin from today. IMD issues red alert for heavy rainfall over Karnataka, Kerala and Mahe. Also predicts heatwave conditions over Delhi, Punjab, Himachal Pradesh, Jammu and Kashmir, Ladakh, Uttar Pradesh, Vidarbha and West Rajasthan. And in men's cricket, India A set target of 278 runs against Sri Lanka A in Tri-Nation A series at Tambula, Sri Lanka. With that, we end the midday news.

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0: 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External Affairs Minister S. Jaishankar says foreign policy under Modi-led government during past 12 years is in sync with its core national goals. Prime Minister Narendra Modi holds telephone conversation with Emir of Kuwait on evolving security situation in West Asia. 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Home Minister Amit Shah inaugurates land port management system to digitize and streamline cargo processing and passenger movement across land borders, and Defence Ministry to establish 250 megawatt solar power project with battery energy storage system in Uttar Pradesh for strengthening long-term energy security. And now the news in detail. The Ministry of External Affairs today acknowledged several reports of severe police brutality in Pakistan-occupied Kashmir, in which several protesters have been killed and many injured. It added, India hopes that the international community will hold Pakistan accountable for its misdeeds and abuses. Addressing the media in New Delhi, spokesperson at the Ministry of External Affairs, Randhir Jaiswal, said that New Delhi continues to see a pattern of fake news and videos emanating from Pakistan. Mr. Jaiswal described them as a desperate attempt by Pakistan to cover up its own failings and deflect attention away from its human rights abuses.
1: A pattern of fake news and videos emanating from Pakistan. It is a desperate attempt by Pakistan to cover up its own failings and deflect attention away from its human rights abuses. There are several reports of police brutality in Pakistan-occupied Kashmir, in which several people have been killed. There are several more who have been injured. We hope the international community will hold Pakistan accountable for its misdeeds and its abuses.
0: Over 30 people have been killed and around 200 others have been injured in clashes between protesters and security forces in Pakistan-occupied Jammu and Kashmir. Tensions in the region escalated after authorities banned the Joint Awami Action Committee, a prominent civil society alliance that has spearheaded protests over economic and political grievances in Pakistan-occupied Jammu and Kashmir. External Affairs Minister Dr. S. Jaishankar has said that India's foreign policy is now in sync with its core national goals. The minister said that foreign policy and diplomacy have got integrated with priorities of the government, focusing on social security and national development. Dr. Jaishankar made these remarks in an interview given to DD News. He said that national security in the present time is not just about protecting the borders. It includes security in terms of economy, energy, health, fertilizer, and cyber strength.
2: The amount of time we have spent engaging countries who are oil providers, gas providers, within that LNG, LPG, fertilizer, manufacturers, traders, because this is a national priority. So the foreign policy continuously is in sync with what are actually the prime national goals of the moment.
0: Dr. Jaishankar said that India is safeguarding its deep strategic and economic interests in the Gulf region while also maintaining its independent ties with Iran, the United States and Israel. Dr. Jaishankar also emphasized India's balanced engagement across key regions amid growing geopolitical tensions. Prime Minister Narendra Modi held a telephone conversation this afternoon with the Emir of Kuwait, Sheikh Meshel Al Ahmad Al Jaber Al Sabah. The two leaders exchanged views on the evolving security situation in West Asia. The Prime Minister expressed deep concern over the escalation of tensions and reaffirmed India's strong condemnation of attacks on Kuwait's sovereignty and territorial integrity. He reiterated the call for de-escalation, dialogue and diplomacy for the earliest restoration of peace and stability. Mr. Modi thanked Emir of Kuwait for his personal attention to the continued well-being and the safety of the large Indian community in Kuwait. Prime Minister Narendra Modi will be on a six-day official visit to France and Slovakia from Saturday. In the first leg of the visit, the Prime Minister will visit Nice for a bilateral meeting with President Emmanuel Macron on Sunday. Both leaders will review the full spectrum of the India-France bilateral relationship, which was elevated to the level of a special global strategic

partnership earlier this year. On the second leg of his visit, Mr. Modi will pay a state visit to the Slovak Republic from 14 to the 16th of this month. This will be the first ever visit by an Indian Prime Minister to Slovakia since its independence in 1993. On the third leg of the visit, the Prime Minister will participate in the G7 summit in Evian, France, on the 16th and 17th of this month. The BRICS Agriculture Conference kicked off in Indore, Madhya Pradesh today, bringing together representatives from 21 countries to discuss some of the most pressing challenges facing agriculture worldwide. India, which holds the BRICS presidency this year, is hosting the conference. The conference, running till 13th of June, will see wide-ranging discussions on food security, agricultural trade, climate-friendly farming practices, and innovation in the agriculture sector. The idea is to build stronger cooperation among member nations and find common solutions to shared challenges. Union Education Minister Dharmendra Pradhan today visited the National Testing Agency headquarters and reviewed the preparation.

0: discussions on food security, agricultural trade, climate-friendly farming practices, and innovation in the agriculture sector. The idea is to build stronger cooperation among member nations and find common solutions to shared challenges. Union Education Minister Dharmendra Pradhan today visited the National Testing Agency headquarters and reviewed the preparations for the re-NEET exam, which is going to be held on the 21st of this month. Talking to reporters outside the NTA headquarters in New Delhi, the minister said the centre has ensured that all necessary measures are being taken while maintaining complete confidentiality, from the preparation of the question papers to all subsequent procedures. Mr. Pradhan said this includes ensuring that examination materials reach the examination centres accurately and on time.
1: From setting the question papers through all subsequent stages, it is the responsibility to ensure that question papers reach the examination centres on time. A meeting of secretaries from relevant departments was held under the leadership of the Cabinet Secretary. I have also written to the Chief Ministers of all states. While they have cooperated in the past, I have requested even greater attention this time.
0: This is Akashwani giving you the news. For quick news updates round the clock, follow us on our X handle at AIR News Alerts. And for details of these stories and more, log on to our website www.newsonair.gov.in and download the News on AIR app. The central government has given financial support of approximately 1.23 lakh crore rupees to the oil marketing companies to support the consumer from the burden of rising crude oil price. According to government sources, the financial support has been provided to oil marketing companies is for the initial 78 days of the West Asia conflict. This financial support includes the excise duty cut. The sources said the gold imports have seen a reduction. It added that the reduction is a result of higher import duty on gold and the Prime Minister's appeal to the nation for not buying gold for at least 1 year. The sources further added that the growth of the economy is not under stress and high frequency indicates that the domestic economy is supporting the country. Union Home Minister Amit Shah today inaugurated the Land Port Management System Vinimay in New Delhi to digitize and streamline cargo processing and passenger movement across India's land borders. Vinimay is a digital platform designed to integrate operations across land ports into a unified system. It will enable a secure, real-time exchange of logistics and regulatory information, bringing land ports on a par with digital systems already in place at airports and seaports. Addressing the gathering, Mr. Shah said the initiative marks a significant step towards building a modern and technology-driven border management system. He said the platform is aligned with the vision of Viksit Bharat 2047 and will strengthen trade facilitation, connectivity and national security.
2: After the rapid development of the land port, not only has trade increased, but security has also been ensured. It has helped transform illegal trade into legitimate trade. In the vision of all-round development of border areas, where migration was the biggest problem, the land ports have made a very important contribution in addressing this as well.
0: The Defence Ministry has approved the establishment of a 250 megawatt solar power project with battery energy storage system BESS at Sitapur in Uttar Pradesh. This system will be established on approximately 850 acres of vacant defence land. This is the first of its kind project undertaken by the Ministry of Defence involving the development of a large-scale solar power generation facility with integrated BESS support on defence land. India has undergone a remarkable transformation driven by the principles of Sabka Saath, Sabka Vikas, Sabka Vishwas and Sabka Prayas under the visionary leadership of Prime Minister Narendra Modi in the last 12 years. During this period, the Modi government carried out many flagship initiatives for the welfare and empowerment of the poor, farmers, women and youth. Today, we focus on the measures taken by the government towards health services.
3: In India's health system is now more accessible, affordable and quality-driven. In 2018, Prime Minister Narendra Modi launched the world's largest health insurance program, Ayushman

0: भारत प्रधानमंत्री जन आरोग्य योजना अंडर द स्कीम फ्री हेल्थ इंश्योरेंस अप टू 5 लाख रुपीज पर फैमिली पर ईयर इज बीइंग प्रोवाइडेड टू सोशियो इकोनॉमिकली डिप्राइव्ड फैमिलीज मोर देन 44 करोड़ आयुष्मान कार्ड्स 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ईयर्स Talking to Akashwani News, Rohit Singh of Delhi said, with this card, he can now avail treatment at private hospitals as well.
1: My name is Rohit Singh with the Ayushman card. I will be able to get treatment in private hospital for myself and my family. With this, my family will stay completely healthy and will able to get good treatment.
0: The government has also established 1,86,000 Ayushman Arogya Mandirs to provide primary health care at every neighborhood. The Pradhan Mantri Bharatiya Jan Oshadhi Pariyojana also providing quality assured generic medicines at significantly lower prices than market prices. Talking to Akashwani News, Dilip Kumar, a resident of Bihar, said that the medicines at Jan Oshadhi Kendras are available at very low prices.
2: If the medicines were not from the Jan Oshadhi Kendra, there would have been a lot of trouble in my life. Because here, medicines are very cheap. A 100 rupee medicine is available for just 10 rupees. I'm getting immense relief. The medicine is working well too, and my money is not being wasted either.
0: The government has expanded medical education to meet rising demand for health professionals. The number of AIIMS has gone up to 23, while the number of medical colleges increased from 387 to 818. Ministry of Ayush, formed in November 2014, established traditional medicine as an active part of India's health system. With Anand Kumar, Anupam Mishra, Akashwani News, Delhi.
3: In men's cricket, India A defeated host Sri Lanka A by 8 runs in the opening fixture of the Tri-Nation A series at the Rangiri Tambola International Stadium today. IMD has issued an orange colour warning for heavy to very heavy rainfall over parts of northeast India, sub-Himalayan West Bengal and Karnataka for tomorrow. Heavy rainfall is also expected over Bihar, Kerala, Mahe, Konkan, Goa, Tamil Nadu, Puducherry, Karaikal and Telangana during the next 2 days. And now, before we end the bulletin, the headlines once again. India expresses grave concern over killing of 30 civilians in deadly crackdown on protesters in Pakistan-occupied Jammu and Kashmir, accuses Islamabad of using fake news to mask severe human rights violations. External Affairs Minister S. Jaishankar says foreign policy under Modi-led government during past 12 years is in sync with its core national goals. Prime Minister Narendra Modi holds telephone conversation with Emir of Kuwait on evolving security situation in West Asia. Government gives financial support of 1.23 lakh crore rupees to oil marketing companies to ease burden of rising crude oil prices. Home Minister Amit Shah inaugurates land port management system to digitize and streamline cargo processing and passenger movement across land borders. And Defence Ministry to establish 250 megawatt solar power project with battery energy storage system in Uttar Pradesh. That is all in the news at 9. Good night.
4: Lucky Akashwani Dipu. 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